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0: That is Josh Kennedy and Honey. It is the Red Dirt. Remember, tomorrow's a new music Thursday. Going to be spinning some of the latest for you from the world of Red Dirt, Outlaw, Americana, Texas. All that stuff. The good stuff. So you're going to want to tune in from 3 to 7. I got you taken care of there. Dave Austin coming in about an hour before I let him jump in the studio here. And we'll do some Caleb Sutton, some Lou Edmondson, Co Wetzel for you. And right after this, it's Haggard, Sick, Sober, and Sorry on the Red Dirt.
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0: not-so-horse like you, Red Dirt. And I've been talking about it for a while now, but the Montana Pro Rodeo Hall and Wall of Fame, our banquet coming up here on the 26th at the Billings Hotel and Convention Center. 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Our VIP guest, man, we have got Fred Whitfield, 8-time Gold Buckle winner. And then we have got Mr. Barron, Darren Barron, going to be there as well. Some big-name guys coming in to hang for a great cause, get scholarship money for some of these kids. I'm telling you, come down, hang out. We've got live and silent auctions. We've got vendors. We have got beer. We have got a 50-50. So much going on, and I'm going to be chatting with our president, Brent Jordan, PRCA announcer. Going to get him on, and we'll talk about it. So I'll put her on Facebook. You guys know that's where I put everything to keep you in the know as to what's going on here on 94.1. So check it out. Lou Edmondson, last time. It's the Red Dirt.
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0: at the rhyming. 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
3: Best of the best of the best, sir. Yeah, with honors. 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

0: doing? Howdy, ma'am. It is the Red Dirt. Zach Bryan in there for you, too. And it is almost 7 o'clock. Dave Austin coming in. He's got some Jason Scott in the high heat. Kylie Frey on the way. And doing from Guy Vincent, Blessing and Curse, that's been blowing it up. So, again, I'm done. New music tomorrow from me. Willie will be in 10 to 3. I'm 3 to 7. Dave does night. So, lock in and listen on the FM dial or go to 941ksky.com.
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0: There's Highway Robbery, Jason Scott in High Heats, and 94.1 KSKY from the Encode Corporation studio. Good Wednesday evening at Dave Austin. Kicked off top of the hour, Hudson Westbrook, Luke Bell. Coming up later, we've got Slade Coulter, Stevie Ray Vaughan, and we've got Silverado on the way. We're going to check in on that forecast coming up next on the Red Dirt.
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0: blessing and a curse. It's Guy Vincent, 94.1 KSKY Sports Action coming to the airwaves starting tomorrow night. Thursday, we have got West High Volleyball going to be taking on Bozeman. That game's going to be at 7 p.m. And then on Friday, 9-11, 7 p.m., West High Football versus Great Falls. And on Saturday, 9-12, 2 p.m., Rocky Mountain College Volleyball. They're going to be taking over the airwaves for us. So all sorts of local sports action going to be coming right here to the Red Dirt. 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

0: That's good time. 94.1 Keys Guy New Music Thursday. That's going to be coming up tomorrow. Toby, he's going to be giving you a taste from the newest and latest Red Dirt singles. Make sure to check it out. That's going to happen between 3 and 7. You're going to hear some stuff from your favorite artists as well as some new ones. 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

0: There's John David Kent. It's My Girl, 94.1 KSKY, Zach Peabody. Old 97's kicked off the top of the hour. Coming up later, Cody Jinks, Randy Rogers Band, and Chancey Williams are all on the way. We're going to check in on that forecast. Coming up next, Merle and Willie. Right after that, 94.1 KSKY.
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8: Getting into some warmer and drier weather, I'm Ed McIntosh from Q2. Today, a little bit of a westerly breeze, about 5 to 15 miles per hour. Low 80s and sunshine for a high. We'll be in the mid to lower 50s early Thursday. Tomorrow, the warmest day with a high in the upper 80s. Then 70s with an isolated shower Friday.
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0: John R. Miller. It's Day Drinking, 94.1 KSKY, Nonstop Local, and the Veterans Navigation Network. We'd like to invite you to the second annual Thank You for Your Service Barbecue and the concert. 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

0: about to break up. It's Bottomland, 94.1 KSKY. We have got live music coming to the Pub Station Friday, September 11th, Buffalo Traffic Jam. Then on Sunday, September 13th, Joshua Ray Walker. 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And Friday, September 18th, Gina Greenwell, that album release show is going to be happening down there. 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
1: 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This Friday, the Golden Bears play at the Sam McDonald Stadium at Dallas, taking on the Great Falls Bison. Pre-game coverage begins at 6:30 p.m. with kickoff at 7. 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
3: Warm and dry today to the point where we have fire weather concerns. I'm Ed McIntosh from Q2. Mid to upper 80s for a high today with sunshine and a bit of a west breeze about 10 to 20 miles per hour. By Friday morning, we drop to the mid 50s. Tomorrow, about 15 to 20 degrees cooler with a high in the upper 60s to low 70s.
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1: 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That's located down at South 28th Street, 7th Avenue South. They're going to continue this all the way up until October 1st on Thursdays from 4 until 6. Chris Knight is on the way next on the Red Dirt.
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1: There's Cody Johnson. It's Know It All 94.1 KSKY coming up on Sunday, September 27th. 4 p.m., they've got a bingo fundraiser game going to be happening at the Roadside Event Center in Huntley. That's located 143 Northern Avenue. You're going to be able to help honor the families that are affected by the horrific events on Sunday, August 23rd. Now, the games are going to be starting at 4. The doors are at 2. $10 at the door to help the family out. Also, they are putting together a silent auction table. So if you've got something that you would like to donate, if you can help out, please reach out to Jessica. The phone number, 406-690-8732.
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0: Gatlin Johnson. Wish I Could Hate You, 94.1, KSKY, Kalen Beasley, Hank Williams III. We're in there, top of the hour. Coming up later, we have got Colby Acuff. We've got Brandon Ryder. How about some Cole Wetzel as well? We're going to be checking in on that forecast coming up in just a couple. And then more great red dirt on the way. 94.1 KSKY.
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4: Warm and dry today, to the point where we have fire weather concerns. I'm Ed McIntosh from Q2. Mid to upper 80s for a high today with sunshine and a bit of a west breeze about 10 to 20 miles per hour. By Friday morning, we drop to the mid 50s. Tomorrow, about 15 to 20 degrees cooler with a high in the upper 60s to low 70s.
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0: 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Tickets are going fast for the 21st Annual Montana Pro Rodeo Hall and Wall of Fame Scholarship Fundraising Banquet and the Gathering. 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

0: There's Presley Hale. It's busy. 94.1 KSKY coming up on Saturday. 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

0: There's Pretty Face, 94.1 K-Sky. Kicked off the top of the 11 o'clock hour. Madeline Hawthorne in there, Core Blonde. Coming up later, we've got Aaron Watson, Mike Ryan, Josh Ward. We're going to check in on that forecast coming up next. And Hank Williams, right after that, on the Red Dirt.
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8: Warm and dry today, to the point where we have fire weather concerns. I'm Ed McIntosh from Q2. Mid to upper 80s for a high today with sunshine and a bit of a west breeze about 10 to 20 miles per hour. By Friday morning, we drop to the mid 50s. Tomorrow, about 15 to 20 degrees cooler with a high in the upper 60s to low 70s. 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

0: Here's Ellen Langley and Cole Wetzel. It's Jaded, 94.1 KSKY The Nile. They have got the Rigging Masters PRCA Bareback Brawn Competition going to be held in Billings over at the First Interstate Arena Metro Park this fall. It's going to be debuting October 16th and 17th. It's going to be during the 2026 Nile right here in Billings. And the Rigging Masters, that's going to feature the top 24 PRCA bareback bronc riders in the world. They're going to be competing for a purse of $100,000. The top six rookie bareback riders are also going to be invited. For more information on this, thenile.org.
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0: Jamestown Revival. It's Juniper and Jen and 94.1 KSKY. That is a wrap for me tonight. You guys have yourself a wonderful and safe Wednesday. I'm going to be back here tomorrow night, roughly about 9 o'clock. Keep in mind, starting at 7 p.m., West High Volleyball. They're going to be taking on Bozeman. We're going to be broadcasting that game live for you right here on the Red Dirt. Before I get out of here, Adam Hood, Caitlin Butts, Josh Ward, Mackenzie McKeady. It's on the way next on the Red Dirt.
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0: warm and dry today to the point where we have fire weather concerns. I'm Ed McIntosh from Q2. Mid to upper 80s for a high today with sunshine and a bit of a west breeze about 10 to 20 miles per hour. By Friday morning, we drop to the mid 50s. Tomorrow, about 15 to 20 degrees cooler with a high in the upper 60s to low 70s. 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
2: 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This Friday, the Golden Bears play at the Sam McDonald Stadium at Dallas, taking on the Great Falls Bison. Pre-game coverage begins at 6:30 p.m. with kickoff at 7. 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
1: 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This Friday, the Golden Bears play at the Sam McDonald Stadium at Dallas, taking on the Great Falls Bison. 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
9: Warm and dry today to the point where we have fire weather concerns. I'm Ed McIntosh from Q2. Mid to upper 80s for a high today with sunshine and a bit of a west breeze about 10 to 20 miles per hour. By Friday morning, we drop to the mid 50s. Tomorrow, about 15 to 20 degrees cooler with a high in the upper 60s to low 70s.
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0: Now, besides the whiskey, I think we'll require a little respect.
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3: Suicide, a serious public health problem that can have lasting, harmful effects on individuals, families, and communities. 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
6: Warm and dry today, to the point where we have fire weather concerns. I'm Ed McIntosh from Q2. Mid to upper 80s for a high today, with sunshine and a bit of a west breeze about 10 to 20 miles per hour. By Friday morning, we drop to the mid 50s. Tomorrow, about 15 to 20 degrees cooler, with a high in the upper 60s to low 70s.
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4: 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This Friday, the Golden Bears play at the Sam McDonald Stadium at Dallas, taking on the Great Falls Bison. 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
9: Warm and dry today to the point where we have fire weather concerns. I'm Ed McIntosh from Q2. Mid to upper 80s for a high today with sunshine and a bit of a west breeze about 10 to 20 miles per hour. By Friday morning, we drop to the mid 50s. Tomorrow, about 15 to 20 degrees cooler with a high in the upper 60s to low 70s.
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19: Warm and dry today, to the point where we have fire weather concerns. I'm Ed McIntosh from Q2. Mid to upper 80s for a high today, with sunshine and a bit of a west breeze about 10 to 20 miles per hour. By Friday morning, we drop to the mid 50s. Tomorrow, about 15 to 20 degrees cooler, with a high in the upper 60s to low 70s.
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21: Well, my daddy left home when I was 3, and he didn't leave much to Ma and me. 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
0: 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The Red Dirt on 94.1 K-Sky.

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1: 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This Friday, the Golden Bears play at the Sam McDonald Stadium at Dallas, taking on the Great Falls Bison. Pre-game coverage begins at 6:30 p.m. with kickoff at 7. 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
2: Warm and dry today to the point where we have fire weather concerns. I'm Ed McIntosh from Q2. Mid to upper 80s for a high today with sunshine and a bit of a west breeze about 10 to 20 miles per hour. By Friday morning, we drop to the mid 50s. Tomorrow, about 15 to 20 degrees cooler with a high in the upper 60s to low 70s.
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9: Warm and dry today, to the point where we have fire weather concerns. I'm Ed McIntosh from Q2. Mid to upper 80s for a high today, with sunshine and a bit of a west breeze about 10 to 20 miles per hour. By Friday morning, we drop to the mid 50s. Tomorrow, about 15 to 20 degrees cooler, with a high in the upper 60s to low 70s.
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3: Good morning. I'm Scott Fredericks, and this look at the latest in Billings Area News for this Thursday, September 10th. The 25th anniversary 9/11 remembrance ceremony will take place tomorrow, September 11th at 8:30 at Montana's 9/11 Memorial at City College at MSU Billings. 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
4: Beginning at 8:30 a.m., we'll have a ceremony that commemorates the first responders, firefighters, paramedics, police officers, as well as the military, veterans, and active military members who answered the call to serve because of that day. We did our first one in 2011. This will be the 15th, and so it's important to kind of bring people together and understand why it's an important date. Working with the Billings Exchange Clubs, we're going to have Healing Field there, and Veterans Navigation Network will also be there, and it's a true community event.
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5: Looking ahead, Montana Chamber of Commerce President and CEO Todd O'Hare says one of the biggest issues facing the state's businesses will be ensuring they have access to dependable and reasonably priced electricity.
6: 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We're now looking at the picture and saying, man, we've got some real challenges as far as affordable, reliable electricity going into the future. And to solve that is going to require an investment in electricity generation and distribution.
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10: Warm and dry today, to the point where we have fire weather concerns. I'm Ed McIntosh from Q2. Mid to upper 80s for a high today with sunshine and a bit of a west breeze about 10 to 20 miles per hour. By Friday morning, we drop to the mid 50s. Tomorrow, about 15 to 20 degrees cooler with a high in the upper 60s to low 70s.
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He's a ranch hand in a pinch, man. 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'Cause she's a gold digger with a quick trigger. 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
1: Good morning. I'm Scott Fredericks, and this look at the latest in Billings Area News for this Thursday, September 10th. The 25th anniversary 9/11 remembrance ceremony will take place tomorrow, September 11th at 8:30 at Montanans 9/11 Memorial at City College at MSU Billings. Dan Carter of MSU Billings explains the day.
2: Beginning at 8:30 a.m., we'll have a ceremony that commemorates the first responders, firefighters, paramedics, police officers, as well as military veterans and active military members who answered the call to serve because of that day. We did our first one in 2011. This will be the 15th. And so it's important to kind of bring people together and understand why it's an important date. Working with the Billings Exchange Clubs, we're going to have Healing Field there, and Veterans Navigation Network will also be there. And it's a true community event.
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4: 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And to solve that is going to require an investment in electricity generation and distribution.
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1: 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That ought to be worth about 25 minutes down there, down 3,000 there, down there, down 5 minutes down there, down 35 minutes down there, down 4,000 there, down minute. 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
9: Warm and dry today, to the point where we have fire weather concerns. I'm Ed McIntosh from Q2. Mid to upper 80s for a high today with sunshine and a bit of a west breeze, about 10 to 20 miles per hour. By Friday morning, we drop to the mid-50s. Tomorrow, about 15 to 20 degrees cooler with a high in the upper 60s to low 70s.
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1: Good morning. I'm Scott Fredericks, and this look at the latest in Billings Area News for this Thursday, September 10th. The 25th anniversary 9/11 remembrance ceremony will take place tomorrow, September 11th at 8:30 at Montana's 9/11 Memorial at City College at MSU Billings. 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
2: Beginning at 8:30 a.m., we'll have a ceremony that commemorates the first responders, firefighters, paramedics, police officers, as well as the military veterans and active military members who answered the call to serve because of that day. We did our first one in 2011. This will be the 15th, and so it's important to kind of bring people together and understand why it's an important date. Working with the Billings Exchange Clubs, we're going to have Healing Field there, and Veterans Navigation Network will also be there, and it's a true community event.
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3: Looking ahead, Montana Chamber of Commerce President and CEO Todd O'Hare says one of the biggest issues facing the state's businesses will be ensuring they have access to dependable and reasonably priced electricity.
4: 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And to solve that is going to require an investment in electricity generation and distribution.
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7: Warm and dry today, to the point where we have fire weather concerns. I'm Ed McIntosh from Q2. Mid to upper 80s for a high today, with sunshine and a bit of a west breeze about 10 to 20 miles per hour. By Friday morning, we drop to the mid 50s. Tomorrow, about 15 to 20 degrees cooler, with a high in the upper 60s to low 70s.
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10: Warm and dry today, to the point where we have fire weather concerns. I'm Ed McIntosh from Q2. Mid to upper 80s for a high today with sunshine and a bit of a west breeze about 10 to 20 miles per hour. By Friday morning, we drop to the mid-50s. Tomorrow, about 15 to 20 degrees cooler with a high in the upper 60s to low 70s.
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Then he cried just south of Nashville, and he turned that car around. He said, "This is where you get off, boy, 'cause I'm going back to Alabama." As I stepped out of that Cadillac, I said, "Mister, many thanks." He said, "You don't have to call me Mister, Mister. The

Hey y'all, this is Songbird Jones, way down here in Fort Worth, hollering at all y'all up there in Billings, Montana. 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

0: 94.1 Red Dirt, commandment number one. 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
4: Warm and dry today to the point where we have fire weather concerns. I'm Ed McIntosh from Q2. Mid to upper 80s for a high today with sunshine and a bit of a west breeze about 10 to 20 miles per hour. By Friday morning, we drop to the mid 50s. Tomorrow, about 15 to 20 degrees cooler with a high in the upper 60s to low 70s.
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3: Warm and dry today, to the point where we have fire weather concerns. I'm Ed McIntosh from Q2. Mid to upper 80s for a high today with sunshine and a bit of a west breeze about 10 to 20 miles per hour. By Friday morning, we drop to the mid 50s. Tomorrow, about 15 to 20 degrees cooler with a high in the upper 60s to low 70s. 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
11: Warm and dry today to the point where we have fire weather concerns. I'm Ed McIntosh from Q2. Mid to upper 80s for a high today with sunshine and a bit of a west breeze about 10 to 20 miles per hour. By Friday morning, we drop to the mid 50s. Tomorrow, about 15 to 20 degrees cooler with a high in the upper 60s to low 70s.
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2: 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Chris Ryan and Jerry Katz take the stage for one unforgettable night of live singing and dancing. 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Showtime is at 8 o'clock. And the best part is there's no cover. 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
7: 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I just wanted to say thanks for listening to the Red Dirt 94.1, and we hope to see you soon in Montana. Cheers.

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10: Summertime temperatures today feels more like fall tomorrow. I'm Ed McIntosh from Q2. Sunny, warm, and dry with a west breeze about 10 to 20 miles an hour. Highs in the mid to upper 80s today, mid-50s overnight and partly cloudy. Mostly sunny on Friday and running about 50 to 20 degrees cooler in the afternoon. 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

0: Trevor Underwood, together forever here on our new Music Thursday. It is the Red Dirt. Tubby with you till 7 o'clock. We're going to be talking about the big barbecue tomorrow. We'll be talking sports as we cruise into another weekend. And then I do have Joshua Ray Walker calling in here in the 5 o'clock hour, talking about his show coming up on Sunday. So definitely going to want to stick around for that. So let's keep rolling. Got a new one from Taylor Lansdale. Do some Tom Russell. And after the break, Brent Cobb, Let the Rain Come Down.
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7: Partly cloudy overnight, not as warm tomorrow. I'm Ed McIntosh from Q2. Temperatures will be in the mid to lower 50s and partly cloudy in the early part of the day, mostly sunny by the afternoon with a light variable breeze. Temperatures will be in the upper 60s to low 70s, cooler than average, with a chance of evening showers.
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0: Dale and Wild Ride. It is 94.1 K-Sky. And getting into another week of college football. Last week, of course, made my way to Gold Rush with the wife. She sat in the student section with the son. She's like, it's crazy down here. Monroe and I, my 12-year-old, we were down in the cabanas. Her and Jason Grebe going back and forth. I've got her picture with Brody. Apparently, I'm going to video and do interviews at their branding. Jason's like, hey, you're going to be working like 5% of the time. The rest of the time, we'll just be drinking beer and having fun. I was like, sign me up, dude. And then Monroe got to hang with Taylee Cherick and Maddie O'Connor, a couple of the girls that have spots running here on the station. And she was excited to get to meet them. So just a fun time there in Bozeman. This week, though, Cats on the road down in Reno facing an old face. Coach Choate down there in the Nevada Wolfpack at McKay Stadium, 8:30 on CW. And the Grizzlies, it's their Hall of Fame game, noon kick, as they welcome Utah Tech to town. Of course, you can catch that Grizzly game on ESPN Radio, 105.5 and 910 on your AM dial.
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0: Zach Top, another new one from him. That's Other Side of Hurtin' here on the Red Dirt. Tomorrow, if you're looking for something to do on a Friday, go hang with some absolute heroes. 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

There you go. That is Lakeview, home team. It is the red dirt, of course, a little heavier than we're used to, you know, kind of that Treaty Oak Co-Wetzel kind of vibe. But they're coming to town Tuesday, October 20th. We're going to be doing tickets, going to be doing meet and greets, going to be doing all sorts of stuff for that show, going to be doing an interview as well. So we'll get that lined up. And, of course, Buffalo Traffic Jam tomorrow night. Give away some tickets to that one. Next week, we have the band Perry. I'll be giving away tickets to that. Salesman Freddie upstairs said we'll have some Riggin' Masters tickets. We just keep giving and giving and giving. So you make sure.

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11: Partly cloudy overnight, not as warm tomorrow. I'm Ed McIntosh from Q2. Temperatures will be in the mid to lower 50s and partly cloudy in the early part of the day, mostly sunny by the afternoon with a light variable breeze. Temperatures will be in the upper 60s to low 70s, cooler than average, with a chance of evening showers. 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
12: Howdy, everybody. This is Bob Tolman. Where am I? 94.1. My buddy Toby Took. What do I love? MONTANA and country music on 94.1. Take it away, Took.

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He said, if you're gonna play the game, boy, you better learn to play it right. 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

0: White. It's Little Things here on the Red Dirt. And I was reading this article here. We know Nashville going to be hosting the Super Bowl in 2030. Of course, Music City there at the new Nissan Stadium. Will we finally get a country music halftime show? Last time we had anybody remotely country was Shania Twain with No Doubt back in 2003. As far as an all country, we have to go back to 1994. I was a freshman in high school. It was Clint Black, Tanya Tucker, Travis Tritt, and the Judds. They're in the Georgetown. So it has been long overdue. And now, Erin Andrews, sideline reporter, said, hey, we have got to do something. You know, she said Shakira was amazing, Lady Gaga amazing, but honestly, Dolly Parton's halftime show at Thanksgiving a few years back. One of my favorite halftime show. So, who do we think could do it? First people that come to my mind, Luke Bryan, Cody Johnson, Ella Langley's been a monster. You know, Morgan Wallen, going to throw him around. We don't play him, but maybe Zach Bryan. You just don't know, but I'm hoping we start getting some of these great country artists at the halftime show. Let's do some Ray Wiley Hubbard. Want to rock and roll after this on the Red Dirt.
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0: Hey there, Billings, Montana. This is Corey Morrow and my daughter, Daisy Diane. 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Shh. 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

0: April Ann Smith. It's Into the Fire. It is the Red Dirt. Of course, we have got some West High volleyball coming up later tonight, 7 o'clock, right after my show. They're facing Bozeman. So best of luck to the Lady Golden Bears. Tomorrow, West High football here on K-Sky as they take on Great Falls. And then Saturday, Rocky Mountain College volleyball as they face Bellevue. All those games right here, 94-1. But we have got a jam-packed schedule. Like Skyview, they're playing Dayless Stadium against Gallatin tonight. Senior heads over to Bozeman to face the Hawks. A host of flag football games all across the board. So, favorite time of year, high school sports, college sports. Yes, please. Hang tight. I'll let you know who's calling in here in the 5 o'clock hour after this on the Red Dirt.
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0: Joshua Ray Walker going to be calling in, going to be talking about the show happening this Sunday there at the Pub Station. Amazing individual, started young, kicked cancer's ass, just a great dude. So he said he's going to be calling in here in just a little bit, so get ready for some Joshua Ray Walker.
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13: Partly cloudy overnight, not as warm tomorrow. I'm Ed McIntosh from Q2. Temperatures will be in the mid to lower 50s and partly cloudy in the early part of the day, mostly sunny by the afternoon with a light variable breeze. Temperatures will be in the upper 60s to low 70s, cooler than average.

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0: We got some great live music coming to the Pub Station Sunday, September 13th. And I want to thank Joshua Ray Walker for taking a little time and chatting with us today. Thank you.
1: Yeah, of course. Thanks for having me on.
0: Hey, and you've got a few stops here in beautiful Montana. You're going to be doing Live from the Divide in Livingston. It's beautiful over there. Have you ever played up here in Montana before?
1: I played in Bozeman last year with Molly Tuttle, and that was actually my first show in Montana.
0: Bozeman, what a way to break it in. Beautiful over there.
1: Yeah.
0: And Molly's great. And I'm actually going to be over in Bozeman the day before your show. So I'm going to hustle back over here and take in the Pub Station gig. I'm researching. You got into music pretty doggone early. What kind of pointed you in that direction of, I want to be a musician?
1: I grew up next door to my grandfather, and he grew up in Appalachia and had a pretty great record collection. And had some pawn shop instruments laying around when I was a kid. And so I started playing along to those records when I was about six. Learned a few chords from him and was self-taught after that. And just never stopped playing. Started writing, played in bands through high school. And I've been doing it ever since.
0: So you just kind of skipped the hot cross buns on a recorder and straight to the guitar then?
1: Started on a tenor banjo.
0: Okay.
1: And then moved to the guitar when I was eight, yeah.
0: What were some of those records Grandpa had that kind of sucked you in? You're like, I'm digging this one.
1: Hank Williams Live at the Opry, Slim Whitman. You know, there was one that was just a compilation of like cattle calls and cowboy songs and really anything. But, you know, we listened to a lot of mountain music and bluegrass, but his record collection was pretty extensive. So I got to listen to some old salsa and merengue, some Cuban jazz, some African funk. I mean, his record collection was pretty diverse. It was nice to be exposed to all that music at a young age. And I grew up around a ton of, like, Tejano music. So I feel like all that stuff's kind of made its way into my music somehow.
0: For sure. I was going to say, you got a ton of great songs. And now that you've said that, I'm like, oh, yeah, you know, your Lot Lizard Voices, Sexy After Dark. My favorite one of yours is Working Girl. You know, what song, though, are you most proud of and your favorite to play? You're like, dang, that one, it come to me and she's a banger.
1: I think every time you put out a new record, you kind of have a new favorite, you know. But I have a song called Thank You for Listening that I wrote a few years ago. And I was going through some health issues, and I wanted to make sure my fans knew just like how much I appreciate that I get to do this. You know, I get to travel the world because I write songs. That's the dream, right? I only get to do that because people show up and they listen and they want to hear these songs. And so I have a song called Thank You for Listening that I really love ending my shows with, because it's just a big thank you to anyone who's ever, you know, giving me a shot or taking a listen.
0: Yeah, and if you're traveling the world, and I mean, if nobody's coming, there ain't no ticket sales, there ain't no merch sales, there ain't no spins online, so definitely you're doing it right. And this new album, Ain't Dead Yet, the title, like you mentioned, you went through some health issues over the last couple of years, cancer survivor. I am so glad you're here, because, again, I've been playing you since the beginning, and I know you got a lot of good music still to give us. What's the health update right now?
1: I just went to my 2-year checkup and everything is looking good. I can't say I'm in remission for another 3 years. Yeah, I'm doing well. I get to go to my doctor less often now because of that 2-year checkup. I've been going to the oncologist every month, and I don't have to do that anymore, which is great. And it was a roller coaster, you know, stage 3B colon cancer, stuck home for a year going through chemo treatment and surgeries. Got told I had stage 4 cancer, had a big lung surgery, got told that they were wrong and I didn't have stage 4 cancer, and I've been cancer free for 2 years now.
0: So yeah, there you go, man, kicking cancer's ass and then, you know, putting out good music. What more could you ask for? Beautiful life right now. But I've got a few questions from listeners here. Someone said, what's the weirdest thing you've ever seen in a crowd while you're on stage?
1: Oh man. I don't even know where to start. I've seen so many weird things. I think someone asked me recently how many shows I've played. I think I'm coming up on around 3,000 shows. So I've seen lots of weird stuff. I got to say, I've watched two different people urinate on themselves during my show at the same show.
0: Wow.
1: Like two separate people, not together, same show. And me and my band were just looking at each other like, are we really seeing this happen right now? And then about 15 minutes later, it happened again to a different person. And they both just stayed on the dance floor and kept watching the show. So that was a pretty weird one, because we had seen it before, but never two in one show.
0: Must have been a hell of a show, and they didn't want to lose that front row seat.
1: That's right. They didn't want to give up their spot on the rail.
0: I got another one here. Somebody must be a musician. What's the most useless piece of musical gear you've ever bought because it looked cool or sounded cool?
1: Has to be a guitar pedal of some sort. Probably some pawn shop guitar pedal.
0: Seen it and it was just a steal. You're like, I'll pay the $5 for it.
1: Give
0: it
1: to me. I've definitely bought guitar pedals for cheap, not even really knowing what they do. So yeah, it's got to be some sort of guitar pedal. I can't think of a specific one, but.
0: All right. And then my question personally is, if you could join any famous band for just one show, who would it be?
1: Oh, that's tough. Is this a band that's still like currently active or any band in history?
0: Any band in history, man. It's your world.
1: I'm trying to think like what would be the most fun. I mean, probably some class. I mean, Skynyrd, maybe.
0: Motley Crue?
1: Motley Crue's good. I feel like ripping Freebird in Lynyrd Skynyrd in the 70s was probably pretty awesome. So I'm going to go Lynyrd Skynyrd.
0: All right. As far as everything, Joshua Ray Walker, his website, I was on there snooping around. You can check him out, joshuaraywalker.com. And then where else can people find you as far as videos, music, other socials?
1: Pretty much every social platform. It's just at Joshua Ray Walker. I'm on all of them. My manager makes me do that. Anywhere you want to find me, anywhere you stream music or listen to music, you can hear me at Joshua Ray Walker. And I just put out a documentary was made about me called Thank You for Listening. If you Google that, it's on Yahoo and YouTube. That just came out last week, and you can watch that if you'd like. And go check out the new record. And I appreciate y'all spinning the new record.
0: Hey, appreciate it, man. Like I said, there's two kinds of music, good music and bad music. Everybody's different, but we're going to play it and let everybody decide themselves. So I'm guessing it's going to be a packed house at the Pub Station on Sunday for Joshua Ray Walker. And I'm going to ask one more thing. If somebody has not seen you before, what can they expect from the show?
1: I think what I try to do is tell stories. And so I'm going to tell some stories, I'm going to sing some songs, and I'm going to try to make people feel something. You know, whether it's sad, happy, angry, whatever, I want people coming to the show and feeling something. I think they probably will.
0: All right. Well, you heard it from Joshua Ray Walker. Make sure your feelers are ready. He's going to hit all of them. And I want to say thank you, man, for taking time, praying for continued good health, safe travels, and we will see you in Billings soon.
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1: 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Tell your friends. If you got no friends, tell somebody you don't like.

0: Cameron Sackey Band. It's Broken Umbrella. It is a new music Thursday. It is 94.1. Got a new one from Sierra Farrell. Some Whitney Rose. Some Ryan Bingham. And after this, the Mavericks going to be rolling along here on a Thursday.
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8: 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How would that be? How's that? Good?